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That's what's brought to you by Birch Street 45 Twin Back. 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

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Sweethearts, magandang tanghali. And Moira, what a song to remind us, you know, to really see that direction in our lives. And I will be playing you all your favorite love songs till 3. Tama yung narinig mo, mahaba-habang pagsasamahan natin ngayon. Ngayong Sabado, ika-11. Uy, 11 na. Nang July. Bilis, no? 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Ay, nako. Pay is slip, manioy. O, ganun naman talaga. Pero, sige lang. Mag-relax tayo till 3. Dito po sa ating programang Music from the Heart. 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We got 1213. And I am somehow expecting that the love songs will fix your broken heart. Fixing a broken heart coming right through. 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

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Yeah, let's stop with that question. 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

0: 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Z-Ice, purified ice, ang ice na masaligan.
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0: 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Hey, there's somebody saying, or you know, someone asking you, I'd really love to see you tonight. Alas, sabado niya. Walay trabaho, Uma. Asa mo maglaag-laag? Hala, ha? Well, I dedicate this to people who was, you know, a special someone. And is gonna be spending their lovely evenings later with them. While you guys should be watching and should be listening, tutunog siya mamaya because we'll be featuring this alternative band called Nuza. And it's gonna be, you know, a female dominant program because me and Julia, yeah, we will be together to, you know, get to know the band and to showcase their talents to you. Hi, excited ako. Yeah, abangan niya na, tunod siya na 6 p.m. to 7 p.m. Also, hi and hello tayo dito sa ating mga sweethearts who sent their messages through our text lines. 6839, shout out ko sa Robinson Boys. Ayan si Sir Douglas ng Norman Transco. 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Thank you, Douglas. 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Robinson's Boys pala. Oh, 8066. Sabi niya, George, salamat sa movie experience kagabi. Enjoy ang wifey and my Onika Iha, which is our big Moana. Oy, tall with curly hair na kahit walang costume. 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Thanks again sa inyo at sa mga sponsors. 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Ayan, you can visit also here at the station. Oh, kasi yung mga hindi pa rin nag-claim ha, ng mga premyo din ng kanilang the prices rise over low. You better come here and bring your IDs. 0917-1579-927 at 0961-8924-927. 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Hala, sige na, message nyo ako doon. 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

126. 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With Tell Me, Tell Me, Tell Me, Tell Me. And the next song is brought to us by McDonald's.

0: 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You know, sometimes may mga bagay na talaga na pinipilit nating itanong na lang. 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Na sa ka-stable and firm nito, parang mata nyo palang alam nyo na kung anong ibig sabihin ng tingin na yan. Diba? Hala? Hoy, side A there with Tommy, and that song was brought to us by McDonald's, and George will be with you till 3. Spending your Saturdays with love songs and positivity. That's why you need to stick with me. But you know, I'll be sharing that and spreading, radiating that. Lahat na ng words. Just to let you know that we're just gonna be smiling this Saturday despite of the stress, mga stressors out there. 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Zabel Pelino and Sencha naman. Hi, good afternoon. Happy lunchtime, George. Thank you. Sweetie George, ilang miss na ako imong golden voice. Thank you. Listening years of Bohol, shout out ko diha sa may Bulwa ang Insensyo and Dizon family. Ingat lagi. Thank you po. Thank you, Bing, for always tuning in. Hi to Sir, ito si Sir Dale Salon. O, diba? Munti ko na makalimutan. Sir Dale Salon ng Greater Taxi. Busy lang yun, nag-update sa balita sa Pinas. So, thank you for always tuning in. And with that heart sign of yours, we heart you. 0917-1579-927 at 0961-8924-927. Facebook page, hangyut lang kuha pa like, follow and share. 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Take good care. 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

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Moving on to Whitney Houston, to Saving All My Love For You. The next song is brought to us by EXL Makaboya Plus Capsule. 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
1: 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Eto na nga, sasabihin ko na. Oh, I'll be wrapping up the show na mga sweethearts. Maraming salamat. Thank you for spending your Saturdays with me. Kahit na medyo sarap ng panahon, no? Ligid-ligid. Oh, love songs pag yun, kapidayon, init kaayo. Pero don't you worry, because I'll be back next week on Monday. Music from the Heart. Oh, 9 a.m. to 11 a.m. at sa ating weekday afternoon show on Dear Heart, 1 to 3 p.m. Kakasama tayo, ha? Basta padayo lang gid sa pagpaminaw sa Heart FM, because we will not stop doon sa ating Moana live block screen, because there's many more, I tell you. Hi to Top Kickoff Logistics Taxi kay Sir J. Padillo. Listening while driving, ingat-ingat po, ha? I would like to thank you last night sa free viewing sa Moana with my wifey po. Also, sa katibukan sa Heart FM, ang radyo ng heart ko, 2120. Kuya Ding, maraming salamat, ha? Thank you. 6896, sa tanan ng Mino George, maayong hapon. Greet lang ko kay Richard, Grizel May, Christian May, o Kang Ann from Mars Laundry Hub. Dito lang sa may Ilaya Carmen. O, kapitbahay. Maayong adlaw, maayong hapon sa inyong tanan. See you all later sa ating Tunog Tiyada, 6 p.m. to 7 p.m. with Julia and I. We'll be joining forces. I excited ako dyan. And we will be featuring Nuza. So abangan yan, ha? And the 80s heart na po ang susunod. Papaalam na ako, this has been George. Spread love and advice and be kind in all days and in always. Yeah, to bring you a little bit of the 80s, Cyndi Lauper. Girls just wanna have fun. Keep it right here sa Heart FM. Ang radyo ng heart ko. Have a great weekend. Mwah!

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1: 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Hello, George.
2: Hi. Oh, I'm so excited for this.
1: Welcome, everyone. Welcome to 92.7 Heart FM. You're with us, Julia, right over here.
2: And George.
1: Oh, diba? Tayo na naman, girl power.
2: Girl power, George. Ito ngayong gabi.
1: So let's do this. This is the paboritong tambayan every Saturday sa mga ka-sweethearts natin. Mm. George, oh, diba? Tunog Tsada.
2: Tunog Tsada. We're featuring the local band. Bands and the nearby, you know, the nearby municipality bands to yes. showcase their talents sa isang oras nating programa.
1: That's correct. Wow. And of course, this is powered by Neuro Production. Kaya naka-t-shirt ako ngayon.
2: Yes, I like the shirt. Parang nga tayo nagtitwining dito.
1: Okay. And of course, brought to you by KL Clubhouse. And tonight, ang mag-play ngayon doon is Like One Band.
2: Like One. Yes. Yeah, in KL.
1: You might wanna check them out later tonight. Actually, nag-start na sila ngayon.
2: Nag-start na sila.
1: Yes, the entrance is for free. So check it up. Check it out doon sa Masterson's Avenue.
2: Yes, yung along the highway lang pala. Malapit lang yan eh. Doon sa may papasok before that private school.
1: That's correct. And what do we have here, George?
2: Hi, hello. I'm so excited kasi nga narinig ko, nabasa ko that they are an alternative band. So here we go, mga sweethearts. Let us all welcome the Nuza Band.
1: Yay!
2: Hello, guys. Maayong gabi. So, are you guys ready for this?
1: ready na kayo.
2: Ready na ba? All right.
1: Ready na ba?
2: Oh, okay. So, what's your first song? Ano yung una ninyong kakantay na ipe-perform?
1: Hold on. I think yung microphone.
2: Ayun, ayun. Sige, sige. Go. Tingnan natin.
1: Sir,
2: yung mic?
1: Yung mic. Wait lang.
2: Yan, tingnan natin ha. Kasi yung bandang ito...
1: Yes, George.
2: I think they are very taga CDO kayong lahat, 'di ba?
1: Originally from CDO.
2: CDO, yes. So, mamaya, before we go ahead and you know, hear you out, let's play this song.
1: Yes.
2: Ito muna kasi ito habang nagre-ready pa sila, no. I'm excited ako dito, Julia, kasi daw they'll be
1: performing.
2: Yes, performing.
1: May concert sila.
2: In a few weeks.
1: Months. Few weeks
2: I mean,
1: na ba?
2: In a few weeks. So, yan naman here sa Taco Ban by Quaresma. 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Tunog Tsada.

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1: Yes.
2: And we are back.
1: O, diba? Chikahan na naman tayo, George, oh. Dito. So, anong latest? Uy, ano? Congratulations nga pala.
2: Ay, maraming
1: last
2: salamat.
1: Last night sa Blockbuster.
2: Oh, lagi Blockbuster naman
1: yes,
2: talaga.
1: Dalawang ano yun, diba?
2: Dalawang cinema.
1: Diba, ang daming tao?
2: Yes, maraming salamat.
1: Yes, congrats. And now, let's welcome once again our special guest for tonight, Nuza Ben.
2: Hi, Nuza. Let's go.
1: Kasi excited, di ba?
2: Sige nga, test natin yung mic.
3: Hello.
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3: The first song is called Hold On.
2: Hold On.
1: Okay.
2: Oh, is it a cover song or is it your original?
3: It's an original.
2: An original song.
1: Okay, so...
2: All right, Julia, I think they're ready.
1: Let's hear it.
2: Yeah, let's hear it.

0: 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Yeah!
1: Yeah!
0: Nuza! Ang galing!
1: Ang galing. Palakpakan naman.
0: Ano yun, ha? Original song.
1: Original.
0: By the way, George, Tunog Chada is also brought to you by KL Clubhouse. Playing tonight is Like One. Yes. So ngayon, it's time to interview
1: Yeah, let's get
0: our...
1: to know the people around or the people who's yung members all behind ng bandang Nuza. So let's start with the vocalist.
0: So, I'm spokesperson dito.
1: Usually.
0: Si Kylie ba? Kasi si Kylie, ano na din. Sino ba? Sino ba yung ano natin? Si Sir.
2: Yes.
0: Khalil.
1: Khalil.
0: Yes. And vocalist ng bandang Nuza. Yes.
1: All right. So, sir, can you introduce the members?
2: So, again, I'm Khalil. I'm the vocalist. Also, the songwriter of the band. Mm-hmm. And then, my right is Martin, our rhythm guitarist. And then, our lead guitarist is Ilnas, or called him Nas.
1: Mm-hmm.
2: And then, we have Carlo. We have Carlo on bass. And of course, Kyrie.
0: Si Kyrie.
1: Si Kyrie.
0: BCC
1: Kyrie. Oo nga eh. Galing ano, di ba? Galing...
0: Battle of the Band.
1: Battle of the Band. Oh, good luck sa iyo.
0: Yes. So George?
1: Yeah. Then, curious na ako, Julia. Kasi, yes. Of course, lagi naman natin tinatanong. Kasi Nuza is something new. Di ba?
0: Something new. Yeah,
1: something
0: that's
1: new.
0: Correct.
1: So... Bakit Nuza ang pangalan ng banda? Who can answer? Sige, sir.
2: Our rhythm guitarist, I think yun, noonaan, better na ang last letter sa mong mga last names para unique. Ang first naman mo was 5 after midnight. Pag-check na mo sa Spotify na amay kapariha.
1: Oh.
2: So that's why we thought of a more unique na band name.
0: Yeah. How do you spell Nuza? Is it double O, right?
2: Yeah, N-O-O-Z-A and all caps.
0: So this is your original members ba?
2: Yes, we are.
0: And how many years na po ang Nuza?
2: 24 years. No joke. We started the band just this year. So I...
1: March
2: of this year. Very new lang. Actually, I just posted looking for band members in the Facebook group.
1: Uh-huh.
2: And thankfully, these guys believed in my post.
1: So, ikaw apparently, yung talagang reason kung bakit may Nuza.
2: Yeah, nabudol sila.
1: Nabudol.
2: Na ako'y 10 ka-original songs.
0: Wow! So, malapit na maging album or album na ba yan, right? Or...
2: No, actually, it's 10. Pero, we're, as a band, we're still discovering our sound. So, we're really just picking from the 10 songs, the songs that fit. Gusto sa band.
1: So wala pa kayong nare-record?
2: We have one. Waiting for to be published by Spotify. We already submitted. It got approved for release na lang.
0: And then you can also send it here.
2: Yep.
1: Yes.
0: So that we can play it every Saturday.
2: We will.
1: Correct.
0: Dito sa ano natin, segment na Tunog Chada.
2: Actually, na-focus mo yung recording garon. So, next Saturday, we're recording another song. Mm-hmm. We're also gonna play it.
1: Oh. So your focus genre talaga is alternative, or do you guys play any other genre like medyo light
0: like the pop
1: ganun, pop?
2: Yeah, so ako may pinakatigulang aning band, so I so my influence is really in the 90s, so batang 90s ko.
1: Mm-mm.
2: Pero when I joined them, we said na rap, alt rap.
0: Mm-hmm.
2: And then when I started making songs, una murag pop rap, and then nahimo na because they really want something a bit more pumped up, grunge.
1: Oh.
2: So I think the sound that we're aiming for is somewhere around alt rap and grunge.
0: Yes.
2: Pero naput mi gamay na medyo pagka punk.
0: Mm-hmm.
2: Because ganahan po ang banda sa punk.
1: Sa
2: so,
1: punk. Oh.
0: But I like the first one. The
1: Hold
0: On.
1: Yeah.
2: Salamat.
0: Yes, very tight.
1: Kasi alam mo naman, when you say Hold On kasi, di ba, we usually hear that kind of parang songs na motivational.
0: Yes.
1: Yung parang Hold On ka lang, nandito lahat, nandito kami, ganon.
0: Diba?
1: So, medyo ano yun refreshing din sa ears na Hold On, yung title ng song, pero... Uh-huh. rock.
0: Yes.
1: Alternative rock yung version. Yes. So yes.
0: Yes.
1: Oh.
0: George, later makikilala natin yung each band. So ngayon nakilala natin si Sir Sorry talaga.
3: Khalil.
0: Yes. Parang familiar din si Khalil. Feeling ko nagkita na tayo sa college.
1: Ah, maybe. Yeah.
0: Kasi 90s din, 'di ba?
1: Yeah.
3: Probably.
0: Yeah, probably when you're from Cagayan de Oro talaga.
3: No, originally from Cebu, pero I moved here.
0: I know. Ikaw ba yung tumawag kay Albiro or
3: yes,
0: si Dong? Sino ba si Dong?
3: Nag-email lang po.
0: Nag-email.
3: Iba pala yun. We emailed the song Hold On. Then,
0: yes.
3: That's a story na. Alamin din eh.
0: Yay! So anyway, mamaya, meron pa tayong more on news.
1: Yeah, let's get to know more of about our band tonight. Pero ito muna, Julia, let me play a local song from this rising band. Yeah. It's called Dream Again by Karina, playing right here. It's a Heart FM. Ang radyo ng heart ko. Tunog Chada!

0: 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Heart FM. You're still with us, Julia and George. 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Diba? Napaka-sweet natin ngayon.
1: Yes, napaka-demure.
0: Okay. Anyway, what's the title of that song?
2: It's called Wide Awake.
0: Wide Awake. Kanino? Is that your original song?
2: Another original wow. song.
1: Wow. Yeah, so, kayo nice. Po yung, ikaw po yung sumulat.
2: Yes, oh, po, yes.
0: That's so, nice. Yung ano, just a question, Khalil. Yung pagsulat mo, saan ka kumuha ng mga inspiration?
2: Stress sa work, pero dili naman stressful at work. Oh. Ano lang, life experience, siguro. 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Oh. Oh.
1: You know, Julia.
2: Out of, oh. because of, I don't know, we're in a past 40s na, so.
0: Ah. Ay, 50 na si Khalil.
2: Dili pa sad.
1: Nasa mga early 40s.
0: Yeah. Early 40s. Okay. Oh. Okay. George, let's ask some of their members naman. Si Ilnas, lead guitar. So, how long have you been playing your, being a lead guitarist?
3: I'm playing lead guitar for, siguro mga 8 years siguro.
0: 8 years na. Years. Sino ba yung ano mo? Yung
1: Inspiration
0: oh. or sino yung idol mo?
3: Particularly my ang aking inspiration is kuan. My guitar hero are Blaster Silonga, Pop Spades. Mm-hmm. Then probably si Jim Manuel ng Sembravin.
1: Oh, wow, you know them. Yeah, some. kasi familiar ako dun kay Blaster. Oh.
0: Diba?
1: Oo.
0: See, George is very wide yung ano mo.
1: Somehow.
0: Thank you, Ilnas. And you. How about yung si Carlo sa bass?
1: Ayun, si Carlo.
0: Si Carlo, para
1: marinig natin ito? Sila.
0: Yung mga listeners natin, by the way, sa 92.7 Heart FM and of course, sa 93.7 in Bukidnon, George.
1: Yes, you're also reached it. And yes. Naka-live din tayo, ha?
0: Sa FB.
1: Yeah, sa ating Facebook, sa Heart FM 92.7. So go ahead, sir.
4: Hello, ma'am.
1: Hello po.
4: Good evening.
1: Oo. 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
0: sino
1: kung
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0: Name one.
1: Pinoy. 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
4: Playing bass si Louis Talag sa Razorback.
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1: banda. Yeah, mukha. Wow, that's nice. That's nice. So, drums tayo. Ayan.
0: Si Kyrie. Palagi na yan dito, si Kyrie. ilang times na ba, Kyrie?
5: It's actually my second time.
0: Second time. Yeah. Kasi you're the drummer also sa Perfect Average, right?
5: Yeah, so that was my first time here last year.
0: Last year, yes.
5: Uh-oh. September.
0: Mm-hmm. That's correct. Oo.
5: Yeah, so my second time here and...
0: Ngayon, you're with Nuza.
5: Yeah.
1: Wow.
5: You're actually amazing.
0: Yes.
5: Amazing and talented, guys.
1: Nice.
0: So, sino naman yung ano mo, Kyrie? Baka nakalimutan namin last year. Sino ba yung idol mo sa pag-play mo ng drums? Many to mention.
5: Nothing in particular, but... I grew up mangod sa mga OPM na music. So, katong time sa Hushe, Hale.
0: Oh, matay na.
5: Kamikaze. So,
1: Bamboo, mga ganun.
0: Mukhang mo na-abdan, no? Yes, that's nice. That's
1: very
0: nice.
1: Millennial. Yung
0: millennial.
5: Start sa music, actually. So, that's when I started to love music. And then... Yeah, every time I listen to music, ang drums ang tiktok sa akin. So, dito ko nag-start.
1: Nahilig.
0: But also, si Kyrie anywhere naman sa mga mga events natin, nakikita din natin si Kyrie.
1: Oh, yes.
5: So, I actually work with a lot of bands here in CDO. Mostly mga indie. And then, sa ida nag-appeal ang Battle of the Bands. And then... Saiga. Showband ka mo go. Session lang.
0: Sino suportaan mo talaga? Lahat ng kung sino yung kailangan, mga kailangan ng drums.
1: Ng drums.
5: Nag-start ko Dugay na and then nag-quit ko for 12 years and then last year agyo ko nibalik. So pagbalik na ko, dagdag na sa buha
0: ko. Okay. Thank you, Kyrie.
1: Thank you.
0: And lastly, our, ano, sino ba to? Si Rhythm.
1: Oh, si
0: Rhythm. Marvin.
1: Hello, Marvin. 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
0: Hey, Marvin.
1: So what do you play? What do you wanna play first? Di biro lang.
0: O kasi so, parang ano, tense sila ngayon eh. 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So easy lang
1: so,
0: kayo
1: we're
0: guys.
1: We're just putting light. 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
0: Okay, lang, Marvin, sino yung ano mo? Inspiration.
6: So, my idol talaga sa guitar si Joe Malina from Kamikaze, Pakoy Fletchero sa Typecast. Mostly OPM.
0: Mostly OPM.
6: So, I started to learn guitar because of them. I practiced the songs sa Kamikaze, Typecast.
0: Then, so, how long na ba pala yung ano mo, playing with the Rhythm?
6: Started playing guitar since high school, so 2008. I started sa mga small gigs lang sa restaurant, yung acoustic player lang. So kung started as a band, usually mga session lang kasi yung nagawa ko. So, so officially, this is the first gig na nag-rhythm ko.
1: Julia, matanong ko lang. Kasi sabi ni sir, it all started when he posted and looked for members para sa bandang ito. So, meaning to say, sir, wala kayong personal talaga na connection na prior
2: wala.
1: With the...
2: Wala. 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I had a band in Cebu. Similar sila. 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
0: Wow.
2: Sa studio. 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Now.
1: Ah, Bulkhead. Yes. Yes.
0: So dito naman nag-meet up. Diba? May meet up.
2: Ang isa ka song na 2 hours.
0: Wow.
2: Okay. Obviously, nailain mo yung ganang... Mapay chemistry ba?
0: Kailangan siyempre
1: nagbibuild pa.
2: Yes.
1: Nagbibuild pa yan.
0: That's correct.
2: Nailain po mo yung ganahan niya songs.
1: So nakapag-gig na ba kayo somewhere as a band? Kasi bilang bago pa kayo.
2: Kyrie has the network. So,
0: that's correct. Nabi din
2: connections. Bukit Noon, Baloy, Apartment 1. So, ito yung i-play ka natin, KC. So thank you.
1: Ah, yeah.
0: All right.
1: That was Karina.
2: And then kani, Sir Jeff.
0: Kaupat na. So after this, siguro marami nang tatawag sa inyo because you are playing good.
1: Yes. All right,
2: thank you.
1: Yes,
2: thank you.
0: So, by the way, what's your next song?
2: This one is a Tagalog song. So, the guys have been telling me na gusto nila medyo may pagka-punk. So, we try lang naman. We just practiced this song.
0: So, what is
2: we
0: the title?
2: We just arranged this song last week, pero consider this as the final practice. It's called Tameme.
1: Tameme. Oh, which is an original again.
2: Another original.
1: So, I'm so happy. But yeah, before we go ahead and let you play your final song tonight, let us hear this one. Let's hear this song. Sulyap by Acoustic Angels.
0: Yes.
1: So that you guys can ease up and get ready for your final song.
0: All right. 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
2: 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Ako po si Mayor Lori Lee Jeronimo Pacquiao ng General Santos City. Ali na, mag-EXL Coffee Mix na.
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4: Okay, let's hear from Nuza, ladies and gentlemen. Their third song, and it's their original song.
3: Yes.
4: That's correct. Hear it,
3: what's
4: guys.
3: What's the title again?
6: It's called Tameme.
3: Tameme. All right, all here on Tunog Chada.

0: 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Hard FM. Tunog Chada. And Tunog Chada is also brought to you by KL Clubhouse, George.
1: Yes.
0: Yes. And then kanina nga pala, we play the band of Firefly.
1: Firefly.
0: Yes, we would just like to mention that one of the drummer or one of the member of the Firefly band is taga Alubihid.
1: Taga
0: dito. But based kasi sila in Manila.
1: In Manila. Yes. Wow. Oo, Mindanao. Oo,
0: pero taga Mindanao yung si Don.
1: Si Don.
0: Yeah. Hi Don. Yes, and I think it's time to say our shoutouts.
1: Yes, and dami nating shoutouts dito, Juliano. Before we go ahead and talk about more about the news band, ito si Frankie Du nangunguna dyan.
0: Number one.
1: Hi, Frankie Du. Sabi niya, what's up? Good evening. And also, hi, nilo kay Abby Euro.
0: He's watching listening. Right now. Yeah, watching pala right now. Yes. Sa Cebu. Kasi nandun siya sa Cebu ngayon.
1: Yeah, that's why po kami po munang nandito.
0: Sitting in for Abby Euro.
1: Abby, yes. And Lars Lit Pellegrino, shout out. Good eves at lang CDO Local Proud.
0: Yeah, Lars is... vocals of Charisma Band.
1: Oh, yes. Yes.
0: Hi, Lars.
1: Which will be having their event.
0: Their concert on August 8th, to be exact. Yes.
1: Uy, malapit na.
0: Malapit na.
1: And Joyce Coratilia. Oh, Nuza. We got also Bem Bem Hodilia. Love the songs, Nuza. Jen Oko. Ay, wow. Shout out. Hello sa'yo. And Glendalita Pizana Zolita, watching from Adela Subdivision. Kamamanan. Maayong gabi. Thank you so much for listening.
0: And then also to John V of Zelda Uno Production. Nakikinig sila ngayon on the way somewhere. Sa ano naman sila? Hindi sa live, but sa...
1: Through radio.
0: On air. Yeah, wow. So through radio. And by the way, sa yung nakikinig lang ngayon, our news band ay lima po sila.
1: Yes.
0: Puro guys. Puro mga macho guapitos.
1: Puro mga, George? 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
0: ano?
1: 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Ang tawag dun sa, sa lalaking...
0: Ganun,
1: machete. 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
2: Oh, diba? 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
0: Machete? Oo, diba?
1: Oo.
0: So, ngayon naman, sa lahat na nakikinig at saka nakikinig through 92.7 Heart FM and 93.7 in Bukidnon. Kami ni George ay mga babae.
1: Yes, kami lang po. the roses.
0: Roses, diba?
1: Among the thorns.
0: So anyway, George, going back to Nuza Band, kanina, you're playing Tameme. So Speechless, can you tell us more about it?
2: Couldn't really say. They just asked for, nangita ang banda somehow a more upbeat na song. So I thought of that, siguro. Inspired siya sa kanang mga OPM, like mga Kamikaze, mga Rocksteady.
1: Yeah, actually I can hear. Yeah,
2: pero need pa gina mo siya i-practice bago pa kayo. But I think, siya, mas maka-relate ang mga batanon.
1: Oh yeah, the Gen Z's.
0: Correct. So actually, nice naman yung si Tameme, di ba?
1: Yes, yes.
0: That's your third.
1: Yeah. Third song. This will be your final song.
2: The last one.
1: Yeah. Mm-hmm. Yeah. Do we have one song? Or is this?
0: Yeah, meron pa silang one song.
1: Meron pa isa.
2: Yeah, we have one song.
1: Okay, okay.
0: It's going to be original.
1: Original. Yeah,
2: apparently, another original.
1: Okay.
0: Wow.
1: So let's hear this Tameme.
2: The last one is entitled Out of My Head.
1: Okay.
0: So the title of the song is
2: Out of My Head. This second song. Yes, I thought you were asking sa Tagalog song kanina, but final song is Out of My Head.
1: Out of My Head. Oh. All right.
2: Sige, sorry.
1: It's okay.
0: So can we play it now?
1: Yeah.
2: Yeah, sure.

0: 92.7 wow. Hard FM. And Tunog Chana, also brought to you by KL Clubhouse. And then before that, before natin sila I think that's their final song. Yes. Saying hello muna to Don of Firefly.
1: Hello.
0: He's watching us through FB page natin. And to Malel. Si Malel, silingan na mo na ipon ni shout out from Claveria. And I think we have one from New York City.
1: Oy.
0: But she's from City O. Bembem Hodilia, thank you for listening and thank you for watching with us.
1: Nice. Right. Abot tayong New York.
0: Grabe naman, no? So, paano ba sila, George? Yung all they have to do is, may online, si Hard FM?
1: Yes, meron po tayong application, yung tunogchada@gmail.com, which is for the email.
0: Yes.
1: Kung sa gusto mag-send ang kanilang
0: original
1: songs.
0: Yes.
1: And if you want to listen to that, every Saturday, 6 p.m. to 7 p.m., download Heart FM Philippines through Play Store.
0: Yes. Oh. So, kanina, we were talking about song nila. Yung song ninyo, your last song, was
1: hindi ko alam kung familiar kayo kay Franco. Yung bandang Franco.
2: I idolize Franco.
1: Yeah. I can hear the aurora Yung aurora Surf, yes. So you surf. You surf. No, you
2: lang,
1: just...
2: Labang surf.
0: Labang surf.
1: Ibang, iba pala yun. Nice one, nice one.
0: Oh, diba? And then, tell us more about that song and after that, you can do the shoutouts.
1: Yes.
0: Yeah. So, yung last song ninyo.
2: Actually, Out of My Head is really workaholic mo gusto na. So, it's really... Para makachi siya, ako na lang siyang gihibog mo relationship siya more.
1: Yes.
2: It's like forgetting something. Ba? You know, when you get out of work, just wanna unwind. Or kung nakay nagbulag mo, gusto lang din mo siya makalimtan. Right?
1: Okay.
2: You wanna... So mga hugot niya mo mga kanta either sa...
1: sa work, sa relationship.
0: So send your original songs. Four of them are good talaga, no?
1: Yes,
2: thank
1: yes.
2: You. Oh, thank you. Thank you.
0: Send it to Tunog Chada. That's T-U-N-O-G. One word, Chada. Yeah. TSADA@gmail.com. And then to all of you who's listening right now, kayo din, mga all local bands here in Cagayan de Oro City and across Mindanao, you can send it with us. Diba?
1: Para ma-play natin during this one-hour show natin every Saturday. Again, brought to you by Heart FM and Euro Productions.
0: Yes. And do your shout-outs.
1: Please. Go ahead.
2: I'll give the honors to the guys. Pero ako, thank you to everyone who listened and stayed for this show. But I let the guys siguro do some shout-out.
1: Sure.
0: Sino ba? Go ahead, Marvin.
3: So, I just want to shout out especially sa family na they're watching live us here. So, especially sa akong wife na si Janeline and my baby daughter si Gia. Hi.
0: Sino pa ba?
2: So lang, shout out sa akong mother-in-law. And Bembem is the my mother-in-law. So,
1: yeah, she's from New York.
2: And also, thank you sa akong wife always supporting me in my gigs.
0: Yes, of course.
2: Always present.
1: Awesome.
4: So, shout out sa akong mother and father. Wali na ako karon.
0: Ala, buutan nga bata.
1: Ma'am, uli na ako ma.
0: Oh, youngest.
1: I see.
0: Si Kyrie. 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
5: Hopefully, mag-hang out me.
1: That's nice.
5: First and foremost, gusto kong magpasalamat kay Chas Tan. Thank you for lending me your drum pad. So, without you, dili mi makatugar diri ano. Thank you kayo. And then, shout out to my parents, mom and dad. Thank you for supporting me sa akong talent. And then, to my son, Kale Matthew. Hello, I miss you. And then, shout out sa akong mga fans kung naman.
1: Sa mga nakakakilala kay Kyrie.
5: Thank you.
2: Shout out to Support Zebra.
1: Yes.
2: Okay. I have free time to work on my music.
1: Okay. Wow.
2: In other companies, very rare lang ni siyang opportunity.
1: Yes.
2: Like in the usual BPO, dili ta ka.
1: Oo.
2: Wala tayo time, ani. Pero shout out sa Support Zebra.
1: Yes.
2: Giving us work-life balance.
1: Nice. Okay ra ka.
2: Ako na lang. Ako na lang mo shout out. Shout out sa young baby.
1: Oo.
2: Sa young baby.
1: That's
2: young mama. Mama ni Carlo.
0: Shy type din si Carlo.
1: Shy type si Carlo eh.
2: Ayan. Pinaka-positive.
1: Ay, nga, I can see. I can see.
2: Oh. Final ka nang, kana, ina lang, live tao, we are live. Final practice.
0: Oh. Oh, yeah. Anyway, just like Al Bureau of Neuro Production is doing this, Nuza, thank you very much.
1: Salamat po.
0: For being here and you spending your 1 hour in Saturday.
1: Yes.
0: 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And by the way, before natin ma-forget, saan sila kung gusto nilang mag-invite sa inyo?
1: Yeah, they can reach you.
0: Where they can reach you?
6: 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We have a Facebook.
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1: That's nice. Yeah. So wala kayong gig ngayon? Do you have any future gigs?
2: At this point, we're focusing on recording. Hopefully, we will get gigs after a few songs on Spotify. Hardly noticed ta, pero hopefully.
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0: Yes, it's a big thing na siya. 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